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It's definitely a wonderful and feel-good Wednesday right here on Classics at Night. Vasir guest hosting for Donna Shealy. And tonight we are celebrating the uncompromising sound of the Whispers. Their music grew to the soul sounds of the 60s and 70s, into the dance of the R&B 80s and beyond. Here they are still today, sounding the same. Now don't forget, this hour, you get a chance to hear the Dear Donna letter at 8:20. And you get a chance at 8:35 to pick up tickets to see Layla Hathaway. Stay tuned.

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3: Oh yeah, it's my favorite time of the evening. Vasir guest hosting for Donna on Classics at Night. And it's your Feel Good Wednesday Dear Donna Letter. Here it goes. Dear Donna, since you're celebrating the Whispers tonight, please play one that doesn't always get as much attention as some of their big dance songs. My husband used to sing Lady to me when we were dating, and all these years later, he will still look at me when it comes on, like we're 20-something again. Please play it for us tonight. That's from Denise in Atlanta. Well, Denise, I can hear the joy in your words. That's what we mean when we say that it just gets better with time. Happy birthday to Walter and Wallace Scott, two icons in music that have always given us such a great feeling, and it does indeed get better with time. So Denise, this one is for you and your very special hubby. It's Classics at Night.

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On Classics at Night, Bassier guest hosting for Donna Shealy this evening. Now listen, you know, I told you earlier, I gave you a hint regarding winning tickets to go see Layla Hathaway. And I told you that Eric Roberson is the voice behind Classics at Night, that theme song. Well, we've got those tickets for you to see longtime collaborator of Eric, Layla Hathaway. My question to you was simply, what song did they sing together? They have one official credited studio collaboration together. And I asked you for the name of that song. Caller number 10 right now, 855-79-DONNA. Your score, a pair of tickets to go see Layla Hathaway and Robert Glasper this Saturday, Mabel House Barnes Amphitheater, and be a part of Donna Soul Circle. So call me right now, 855-79-DONNA or 855-793-6662. I'd love to see you in Donna's Soul Circle on Saturday, seeing Layla Hathaway.

0: Definitely wishing a very happy 83rd birthday to the twins of the Whispers. Yes, Walter and Wallace Scott celebrating 83 years today. That's amazing. It's Vassier, and yeah, it's about time for me to go ahead and slide on out on Classics at Night with Donna. And it's been an extreme pleasure being with you. I won't be with you tomorrow evening, but I'm still in a celebratory mood because tonight, actually, most of this week, all of you have been winning. You've been enthusiastic and very, very happy to see Layla Hathaway and Robert Glasper. I gotta say congratulations going out to Nicole from Marietta, who picked up a pair of tickets. Now, the question this evening was simply about Eric Roberson, who is the singer for the theme song, Classics at Night, who also partnered with Layla Hathaway, and they did a song together in studio. The name of that song was Dealin'. So if you have never heard that, I encourage you to check it out. In the meantime, guys, I'll be back with you on this weekend from 3 until 7 on Saturday, and I look forward to being there. I'm going to slide on over and let KG Smooth do what he does in the evening. Let's give you that love in R&B as only he can, right here on Classics 102.9.
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We're about to get over this hump real smoothly. 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We are just 35 days away before we sail out of Miami for this ultimate party with a purpose. So don't waste no time. And welcome inside Love and R&B.

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1: It's 11 R&B with KG Smooth. You know, we got the midterm elections coming up in November, and the Trump administration pushing these changes to mail-in voting for these midterm elections. So you need to do your due diligence, especially if you are a person who commonly votes by mail. All right. So the process is going to be different. Check your state's voting rules and deadlines before you send in that ballot. And if you are not registered to vote, hurry up and do that too, because the deadline to register to vote is next month. So we got to get it done to continue to get the changes that we need. I know you're not happy with what's going on. You see what's going on, and it's madness. The way that we can change that is the power in your vote. So be diligent and do your due diligence and stay with me. The vibes continue inside Love and R&B.
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0: 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What's trending in R&B? A lot of Chris Brown stuff. So Chris Brown is pushing back on this journalist who he published a video. He writes for Anscape. His name is David Dennis Jr. And he said this about Breezy.
1: When I think about Chris Brown fans, you ask them, hey, why do you like Chris Brown? And they say things like, well, he only brutally assaulted Rihanna 2 decades ago when he apologized for it. And they kind of don't really acknowledge the fact that, yeah, he's still actively abusing women to this day and kind of never stopped.
0: So then Chris Brown responded in the comments like, hey, brother, can you show me where I'm actively abusing women to this day? Not allegedly, not I heard. Criminality is public information when you're convicted of something. So please, my good brother, print some receipts. And yeah, I don't think Buddy has. Also trending in R&B, Johnny Gill sat down and talked about how our elders are our legends. The elders that perform, like the Lionel Richies and the Gladys Knights, why they still do it.
2: What they're doing, people might not understand, and I need you guys to hear me clearly. This is no longer about you guys. This is about them. Mm. This is all they know. This is their lives. And if they were to stop today, they'll probably be gone like that. This is deeper than watching them. And you seeing them and thinking and them struggling and used to seeing them of this. They once, we once needed them. They now need us. And this is beyond just trying to sit there and go, I want to see them doing their thing, being at their best, blah, blah, blah. This is giving back to them now, supporting them. This is all they know. And this is what's keeping them alive.
0: Wow. Didn't even think about it like that, Johnny. And that's what's trending with Love and R&B.
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1: This is 11 R&B with KG Smooth. I saw this article. Yes, an article in a magazine. Yeah, I still read those. It's entitled Basic Things Not to Do in a Relationship. Number one, don't punish your partner for being honest. 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
2: Erykah Badu dropped this year.
3: Yeah.
2: And people not freaking out enough for me. Like, Jill got me through some crazy times this year.
3: Yeah.
2: Like, you know what I'm saying? Like, I cried to the I Say song. I cried to that song a couple times, and the Badu just came out.
3: Yeah.
2: And it's inspired me so much, bro. Yeah. Like, that shit make me want to go create. It's so much from that album I want to pull and try. It got me feeling like I can sing. But my point of saying that is, when I go into listening to their albums, mm-hmm. I don't go in there like, where's my favorite song? Mm. Is it going to be good?
3: Mm.
2: I go in there confident, like, I know this is going to be good. I know I'm a fire. I just want to hear that. Mm. I'm glad you blessing me with this. Like, man, I just can't wait. Let me just play this. Like, and that's how I want people to feel about my albums and music.
4: Man, shout out to AZ Chuck. That's exactly... I feel the same way, brother. People aren't freaking out enough, and, you know, just sit and appreciate the music. We need to get back to that. I'm glad he said that. Got more music on the way. This is Love & R&B.
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0: You're listening to Living R&B with KG Smooth, continuing from the article that I saw in a magazine. It was entitled Basic Things Not to Do in a Relationship. Number five, don't threaten the relationship during every fight. If every disagreement becomes, maybe we shouldn't be together, you're sabotaging connection. Number six, don't call it joking if it's actually just rude or disrespectful. Playful teasing is one thing. Mean, cutting, or humiliating is another. Number seven, don't ignore the things that make your partner light up. Even if it's not your thing, show interest. Care about their world because you care about them. And finally, number eight, don't keep dragging old conflicts into new ones. If you chose to repair, stop using the past as a weapon. Oh, that one right there. Man, let me say that one again. If you chose to repair, stop using the past as a weapon. Some sound advice. The music continues. You stay with me. This is Lovin' R&B.
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1: This is Lovin' R&B with KG Smooth. The next hour, it's Wine Time with KG at 844-258-8RNB. Would you Wednesday? You are the child, and you found out that one of your parents was cheating on the other one. Would you tell the other parent? Got a DM from a young lady who discovered that her dad was cheating on her mom back in the day. She was saying how she used to go with her dad to this spot, and it was always this lady there that was very nice to her, would give her candy. Fast forward, you know, some years, she meets the son of the woman, and he tells her, like, oh yeah, your dad used to come over all the time, and da da da da. And she puts two and two together, like, wait, the same lady that used to give me the candy? Wait a minute, my dad was sleeping with your mom? He's like, yeah. And so she was like, I got to tell my mama. Or should she tell her mom? 844-258-8RNB. Would you tell one parent that the other parent was cheating on them? That's the question of the night for Wine Time next hour. This is Love and R&B.
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It's wine time at 844-258-8R&B. Would You Wednesdays? All right, so this girl DMs me, says like when she was a little girl, she used to go with her father, and there would be this stop that they would see this lady who was very nice to her and would give her candy. Later on in life, she met the lady's son, and the son was like, yeah, your dad used to come over all the time. And she put two and two together that her dad was sleeping with that lady that used to give her candy. She was like, oh, I'm telling my mom. So would you tell your parent that the other parent was cheating on them? 844-258-8R&B. That's the question of the night. It's Wine Time with KG on Love & R&B.

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1: So right now, ladies and gentlemen, it is star time. And we would like to bring to you the stars of our show, all the way from the Windy City. The fabulous, the insurmountable, the incomparable, the mighty, mighty Dells. Ladies and gentlemen, let's give them a great big round of applause. Thank you very much, ladies and gentlemen. You know, we're mighty glad to be here today. And although we're the stars of the show, we know that that ain't all there is to it. Because behind every star, as behind every great man, there is a woman. And I want to tell you out there that if you are a man,

0: 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It's Wine Time with KG. Would you, Wednesdays, would you tell your parent that the other parent was cheating on them? 844-258-8RNB. Alicia in Raleigh, what you doing?
1: I'm snitching. I'm telling. That's my mom. I am telling my mama everything I know so she can do her own investigation. But best believe, I'm telling my mama. Because when all boils down, your mama always got your back.
0: Do you think you would feel a way towards your father, you know, knowing what you know?
1: I mean, I probably would look at him a little differently, especially if he knows that I know and you're still, you know, cheating on my mom. Like, that's mine. So, yeah, so...
0: Thank you for your call. 844-258-8RNB. 844-258-8762. This is the question of the night. Would you, Wednesday, would you tell one parent or the other parent was cheating? In this case, young lady, you know, was with her father. They would go with this lady who was a co-worker, and the lady was nice. And later on, she found out they were sleeping together, and she won't tell her mama, or should she? 844-258-8762. You can leave me a voicemail message and I'll play it back for Wine Time after the fact. This is Living R&B.
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1: 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Would You Wednesdays? Young lady found out that her dad was cheating with a lady he was passing as a coworker. He used to take her with him. And she said the lady was nice, gave me candy. And then later on found out that they were sleeping together once the daughter had met the son later on in life and he let her know. And she was like, what? So would you tell your mama that your daddy was cheating on him? 844-258-8RNB. Eddie in Charlotte, what you think?
2: Yes, hey, how you doing? I think he should stay out of that because mama may be getting her a nip somewhere. You know what I mean? Just stay out of that and just love thy mother and thy father. And mine is this.
1: Yeah, but one could argue that the father is not honoring thy mother.
2: Yeah, he loved it. He just got a side piece of chicken.
1: Nah, I bet she was probably cornbread. 844-258-8762. Leave me a voicemail message. You can still get in on this conversation. Next hour, sharing your love story. This is 11 R&B.
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0: You're listening to Living on D with Kate G. Smooth. The time for tonight's love story, which is a love letter that reads, "Dear London, the summer heat has finally broken, giving way to the cool amber hush of early autumn. Opening the window each morning, the sharpness of the air carries an unmistakable quiet, a quiet that always turns my thoughts back to you. It's been too long since we last held each other's gaze. On the surface, the landscape remains familiar, merely shifting colors under the weather. I felt the autumn chill on my skin today, and my immediate instinct was to share the warmth of memory with you. Time moves without pause, but in the middle of all this steady change, my heart remains anchored right where you left it. I miss you deeply. All my love, Ernest." Back with a love song. This is Lovin' R&B.
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1: 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Hughley, T.I., Keith Sweat, Eric Benet, who's going to be in the Lovin' R&B Lounge, The Brat, King George, plus a barbecue beach party in Bimini with Wyclef Jean, hosted by Anthony Anderson and Cedric the Entertainer, powered by AC Barbecue. 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
2: If you love somebody, if you care about somebody, make it known immediately. 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Don't judge a person by an action. Judge them by who they've been overall to you. Because one day you will wake up and there's no more time. And there's not an opportunity to get it right. When that clock say time is up, it is absolutely up.
1: And that's tonight's advice. 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

You know, I've been through so many changes in my life, girl. Oh, I've been up real high where I thought I didn't need anybody. Oh, and then again, I've been down real low where there was no one in my life that needed me. Oh, and I found that material things I thought had so much value. 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That I was a lonely man, a man with no direction, with no purpose, with no one to love and no one to love me for me.

0: You're listening to Livin' R&B with KG Smooth. Let's step inside the Zen Den for the Eye of the Storm Midnight Meditation. Well, tonight we're just going to do some positive night affirmations to end this night. So repeat these affirmations. Everything I did today is leading me to a better tomorrow. My body is relaxed and my heart is at peace. I offered my very best self today. Today wasn't perfect, but it was beautiful. I release any worry or stress I felt today. I know that everything will be okay. When I choose to look for them, I can see how many beautiful things happened for me today. You stay right with me. The vibes continue tonight. Inside, Love and R&B.
1: 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We can change that. 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Take their symptoms seriously, know the warning signs, and demand a healthcare system where every Black mother has the opportunity to survive, recover, and thrive.
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1: This is Lovin' R&B with KG Smooth. Wrapping up another great night. We got over the hump so smoothly. Thank you so much for being here tonight. Tomorrow night, we will do it once again. So enjoy the rest of your night. I hope that you really took in those night affirmations. Carry that with you throughout the night. And I will see you back here tomorrow night. For more vibes, more fun, more love, and R&B.
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0: Did you know that September is Sickle Cell Awareness Month? It's a good reminder to learn more about sickle cell disease and what life can be like for those living with it. 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If you have questions or concerns, talk with your healthcare provider. 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

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Ain't that cold? 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Started riding a bike,

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8: Stories. The family of Nolan Wells vow to keep fighting for answers in his death. This comes after a grand jury decided not to file charges. The Jackson County, Mississippi DA released their decision this week. Yesterday, Nolan's family and attorneys were at New Birth Missionary Baptist Church in Lithonia to respond to that grand jury report. I'll have their story in our news. Atlanta Public Schools is supporting the Maynard Jackson High School students who say they were called racial slurs on a visiting football game trip to Jefferson City on September 11th. The Jefferson City District calls their accusations unfounded, but yesterday in response, APS said that student voices matter and they will be strengthening security measures for students who travel out of the district. Checking weather is 70 this hour. Cloudy and much cooler today. Temperatures up to 78. 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

the legendary Ann Nesby. And from season 19 of The Voice, Detroit's I Propose. On the dance floor. From the hit soap opera Beyond the Gates, actor, singer, Keith D. Robinson.

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1: The family of Nolan Wells is speaking out to respond to the grand jury's decision not to file criminal charges in his death. The 18-year-old went on a boating trip with friends on July 4th, but did not return. Yesterday, Nolan Wells' family and their attorneys responded to the grand jury's decision. At issue are recent findings by an independent pathologist that Nolan had sustained unexplained blunt force injuries to the back of his head and other body parts. Ben Crump and Lisa Park are family attorneys. They say the independent pathologist was only recently allowed to see the first medical examiner's report so he could finalize his report. After that, Nolan's mother, Christine Wansley, spoke. Supporters are asking for a full release of the investigative files. I'm Denise Dunbar, the home of the Ricky Smiley Morning Show. 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
1: You liar!
2: I believe him, yo. I don't know why, but I do.
3: All right, coming to my morning show. It is about that time. Y'all 12 before the top of the hour. Y'all special K got news you can't use. What up, K?
4: What up, Rick? So let's go. Let's jump into this thing. It's a little game that I like to call You Ain't Gotta Lie to Me. What they said versus the truth. Rati.
5: Yeah.
4: Alfredas.
6: Yeah.
4: Brad. Gary. Ricky.
7: Here.
4: Is everybody in the building?
3: I'm in the building.
4: Let's jump on this thing, man. Super Dave, if you would, give me some appropriate music for You Ain't Gotta Lie to Me. What they said versus what the truth. When he says, I'm going to pay you back soon as I get my check on Friday. What he really means, on Friday, you're about to call me all day, and I'm going to act like I don't see you calling. Then when I do answer, I'm going to act like, why you sweating me for that little funky $30?
3: Facts.
4: When she says, go ahead, you good. I'm on the pill.
5: Yep.
4: What she really means, yep, I'm about to be your next baby mama from hell.
6: Oh, wow.
3: You better believe
4: you
3: it.
4: Go for that if you want to.
5: Oh, man.
4: When he says, I didn't see you calling me because I had left my phone in the car while I was in the gym. Mm. What he really means, I was smashing my side piece and I didn't want the phone to keep going off and I have to feel guilty for not picking up.
3: Facts.
4: When she says, I don't normally do this when I'm with somebody for the first time.
5: Uh-oh.
4: What she really means, I do this every time I'm with somebody for the first time. She seems like husband material.
3: Absolutely.
4: When he says, yeah, I went through some crazy times when I was in college. I was wilding out. What he really means, I had sex with a couple of sissies on campus for like 6 months.
6: No. Oh, no.
4: Oh, but I don't really consider myself gay.
7: Oh, tell us more.
5: A little close to home there.
4: When he says, I ain't go to college. First of all, let's clear that up. When he says, I don't know why this car keep getting declined. Can you just pay and I'll give it back to you? What he really means is, I knew I had $17 in my account when I picked you up for this date.
3: Right.
4: When she says, I like you, I just don't like you like that. What she really means, we can go out and you can spend money on me for the whole 2026. I'm never, ever going to have relations with you. When she says, I know you married, but just take my number. We can still be friends. What she really means is, I'm down to be a side chick. I just want to give the illusion that I'm better than that.
3: Right.
6: Exactly.
4: When she says, I love hard. Uh-oh. What she means, I hope you understand the process of taking out a restraining order.
5: Stalker.
3: Mm.
4: When she says, I like to go out sometimes, just not all the time. What she really means is, every night the club is open, I'm in there. And everybody from the valet guy to the doorman to the bartenders to the DJ all know me by name.
3: And them be the ones standing outside need a ride.
4: Them be the ones.
3: The ones that dance the hardest be dancing in the mirror, won't dance on nobody. At the end of the night, they be standing outside needing a ride.
4: Ladies, here's one for y'all. When she says, I was in a serious relationship for 3 years, but the past couple of years, I just been, you know, dating around some. What she really means is, when me and my dude broke up, I gave it up to somewhere around 29 other dudes in the 2 years since then.
3: No, not 29.
6: Oh, man. Oh, my gosh.
3: Well, she got a clicker.
5: Random number.
4: When he says, I moved in with my mom's for a minute while I'm saving up to buy my own townhouse. What he really means is, yeah, I'm 37 years old, but my credit score is in the low 300s, and I can't get approved for an apartment.
6: Damn.
4: That's it. What they say versus what they mean.
3: Right. That's good stuff.
4: Come
3: good
4: on
3: stuff
4: now.
3: Right there, y'all. Come
4: Don't
3: on. Special K one time, y'all. Yes, more Ricky Smiley Morning Show coming up.
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30: That.
4: 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I'm gonna tell y'all one thing that changed after they got married. We're gonna talk about that next with the Smile in the Morning Show.

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0: three things you need to know. Jeff, good morning and happy to have you as always.
1: Always glad to be on. Good morning to you. Good morning to everybody. So listen, 40 days into the midterms, I've got three stories for you this morning. And first, this is interesting. It's about our HBCUs. This week, Education Secretary Linda McMahon announced a one-time investment of more than $174 million in HBCUs. Now, Alabama got the biggest piece, about $21 million spread across 14 schools. And UNCF publicly ranked thanked the president and the secretary for it. Now let me be clear, the money is real, our schools need every dollar, but where it came from, and I don't just mean the federal government, it came out of programs that generally funded Hispanic serving and other minority serving institutions. And the same administration's 2027 budget calls for deep cuts into higher education. So take the check, be grateful for the check, and still ask whose table it came off of. Both of those things are true. Rick, I think it's one of those things where it's clear that this administration is comfortable pitting one group of people of color against another. The second thing is unemployment for black men dropped from 8.1% in January to 6.2% in August. And those are real numbers. And a lot of it is in construction, manufacturing, transportation, and warehousing, the places where a lot of our brothers work. But the Joint Center warned that some of the drop may be because folks stopped looking for work altogether. And when you stop looking, you stop getting counted. So meanwhile, gas is sitting at about $4.48 a gallon. So when somebody tells you the numbers look good, ask them one question. Good for who? The next job report drops October 2nd, and so we're going to be watching where those numbers fall. Last before I get out of here, the polls. Last Friday, the NAACP and the National Urban League, SEIU, teachers unions, and others filed a suit to stop federal agents from being deployed at polling stations this November. They say it violates the Voting Rights Act as intimidation. The Justice Department calls that fear-monging. Okay, but officials have also said they'll send up to 1,000 more monitors to polling sites. So here's what I need from you all. Don't let fear make your decisions for you. You right. got the right to vote free from intimidation. And if something feels wrong at your polling place, call the Election Protection Hotline, 866-OUR-VOTE. And we're going to talk about that more and more as we get closer to Election Day and even early voting. And if you're in Georgia, Mississippi, Texas, Ohio, or Arizona, your registration deadline is October 5th. October 5th, y'all. That's 11 days. So check your registration today, not tomorrow. Rick, real quick, that's what I got for you, brother. I'm going to leave it there.
2: No, I just appreciate it, man. Thank you for everything that you do, Jeff. And I really do hope that they go out and vote, man, and don't allow these people to intimidate them, man. It is so serious. And they definitely going to try.
1: And that's why if you can early vote, early vote. 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Get that thing done.
2: 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All right, Jeff, appreciate you, man. 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
2: Let's take another look at traffic.
4: Hey, Dick Gary with the T. It's already halftime for the 7 o'clock part of the rush hour this morning. It's traffic report. It's sponsored by the Georgia Lottery. And folks are whipping around the Metro A-Town this morning with overall not too many delays. Good news up in Marietta. The wreck saw to the shoulder southbound I-75 near Delk. Heads up to a stalled motorist on I-20 westbound to H.E. Holmes if you're heading out towards Lithia Springs. All the 12 as you travel through the southern suburbs. And no big delays report as you travel on the east side of town. Now, hey, Georgia, remember you can play Georgia Lottery games for almost anywhere on any device.

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1: The debate controversy in the governor's race continues to steam. Earlier this week, a debate between Republican Rick Jackson and Democrat Keisha Lance Bottoms was canceled because Jackson declined to attend. Outside the event, tensions boiled when Democrat Party Chair Charlie Bailey blasted Jackson.
2: He doesn't care about the people of Georgia actually hearing from him and have him answer questions.
1: So far, Rick Jackson has agreed to only one town hall in October. His campaign says he's avoiding performative events and focused instead on direct voter outreach. Civil rights attorney Ben Crump is determined to find more information about the death of 18-year-old Nolan Wells. The Jackson County, Mississippi DA announced that the grand jury found no evidence to file criminal charges in Nolan's death. Later today in Orlando, Florida, attorney Crump will join digital forensics experts at Garrett Discovery to discuss their investigation into Nolan Wells' cell phone. I'm Denise Dunbar, the home of the Ricky Smiley Morning Show and Classic R&B All Day Classics 1029.
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16: Hey, how you doing? Hey, y'all, machine wasn't working, man, so I just pulled up to the window.
17: Okay, go ahead, place your order.
16: Yeah, let me get one orange juice and two sashi biscuits.
17: Okay, I got the orange juice, but repeat the other part for me.
16: Two sashi biscuits.
17: We don't sell sushi here at McDonald's, sir.
16: I ain't say nothing about no sushi, man. What is wrong with you? I need one orange juice and two sashi biscuits, man.
17: Okay, hold on. I got the orange juice and I got the biscuit part. Can you repeat the other part for me, please?
16: Bruh, two sashi biscuits.
17: Oh, okay, you mean sausage.
16: Brothers, I just said the same thing you just said, man. Look, I ain't got time today before you be playing with me. I got somewhere to be. Give me one orange juice and two sausage biscuits, man.
4: I'm saying that's it. Oh,
17: okay, so I got one orange juice, two sausage biscuits, right?
16: That's it. The same thing you said. It wasn't that hard,
17: no,
16: was it?
17: No, bro. No, it wasn't hard at all. Could you go pick up your order the second
16: one? All right, man. Two sashi biscuits. What's so crazy about it?
4: Wow. Gary.
12: Yes, coming up next, y'all. Clarissa is ready. I'm going to tell y'all what she's ready for next. 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
15: 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Let's double still a

0: In America, pregnancy and childbirth should not be more dangerous because you are a Black woman. Yet Black mothers continue to face unacceptable disparities in maternal health. We can change that. Listen when Black women say something is wrong. Take their symptoms seriously, know the warning signs, and demand a healthcare system where every Black mother has the opportunity to survive, recover, and thrive.
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2: Shooting broke out at a Southwest Atlanta apartment complex. Officers say an argument between several men escalated to gunfire at the Country Oaks Apartments. That happened around 1 o'clock yesterday afternoon.
3: Upon arrival, they located a male who's been identified as a 24-year-old Black male, deceased inside the complex from a gunshot wound.
2: Homicide detectives are interviewing witnesses to determine what led up to the violence. But at this time, police believe that the shooters knew the victim. There still seems to be some static about the sale of Atlanta's detention center to Fulton County for $68 million. That sale would give Fulton County about 1,000 more beds to ease its overcrowding problems. Activists with the group Community Over Cages spoke out at a work session yesterday to object.
4: It does not matter how many beds you give Fulton County, the Fulton County Sheriff, if the sheriff cannot staff the jail.
2: Atlanta City Council will meet Monday to further discuss the sale. I'm Denise Dunbar, the home of the Ricky Smalley Morning Show and Classic R&B All Day Classics 102.9.
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10: 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And we love the theme songs and everything. 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
7: Oh, my gosh. I cannot wait, Ricky. A Different World is back, and it's now streaming on Netflix, like, today. And this got us in the studio talking about, you know, the TV shows that we grew up watching. The characters felt like our friends, our family, and we could actually sing every word of the theme songs, whether it was Martin, Living Single, The Jeffersons. There were so many, and we watched them all because it was us seeing us on TV. So let's reminisce a little bit. Do y'all remember the theme song to A Different World?
10: Oh, yeah.

0: 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On Wednesday, it's a Feel Good Wednesday. 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
4: Let's take our last look at traffic.

0: Eve is happening. 75 northbound if you're heading towards downtown Atlanta. Delays begin around Cleveland Avenue. Then you stop and go through the downtown connector area. 75 southbound at Windy Hill Road in Smyrna. The wreck's off to the shoulder, so you should be picking up speed. But just into the traffic center. Heads up to a crash on 285 eastbound before the river. Traffic is heavy back past Cobb Parkway. Now, hey, Georgia, remember, you can play Georgia Lottery games from almost anywhere on any device. 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
1: A Conyers Elementary School believes a free on-campus grocery store is helping to cut back on chronic student absenteeism. CJ Hicks Elementary has seen student absences drop tremendously since opening the store last fall.
2: When we pulled the stats the last time, that we were down about 43% from last year since the grocery store has arrived.
1: Principal Anthony Browning told Fox 5 News the on-campus grocery store allows families to take home free fruits, vegetables, freezer foods, dairy items, and breakfast. Former Vice President Kamala Harris is on the campaign trail supporting Democratic congressional candidates around the country. This week, she's been in Detroit to campaign for Senate candidate Abdul El Said. She was asked about a presidential run.
3: I have not decided if I'm going to run again. I do sincerely believe 28 won't matter if we don't get through 26.
1: Harris will join Georgia Senator John Ossoff in October. I'm Denise Dunbar, the home of the Ricky Smiley Morning Show and Classic R&B All Day Classics 102.9.
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2: Hey, my name is Tweety. Calling from Anderson, Alabama. My favorite TV show back in the day is going to sound crazy, but I used to like Golden Girls and Living Single. 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
4: Girl from Louisiana. I came up in all those from Good Times to the Jeffersons, but Martin was the always special one for me.
0: Oh, yeah.
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8: 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And hands down, my favorite show was Martin. I used to think Shanae was a real woman.
9: 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My favorite show was Saved by the Bell.
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11: 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Back in the day was Welcome Back, Carter.
12: Hey, this is Eddie King, calling from Tampa, Florida. And I remember that 1 o'clock, 2 o'clock, 3 o'clock rock. 4 o'clock, 5 o'clock, 6 o'clock,
0: rock.
12: Happy days.
0: Yes, sir. Hey. Man, listen, everybody was sweating on In the Heat of the Night. Your grandma made you watch that, and it was hot in that house. She had that fan on the floor. You had to get a pallet, lay on the pallet, and take a nap with that damn In the Heat of the Night. Then she watched The Price is Right in General Hospital while Luke and Laura was on the run. Then right after that, One yes. Life to Live. Oh, and then them game shows start coming on, and she cooking some butter beans and neck bones, cornbread, and some damn Kool-Aid if y'all act right. And and every now and then you get a damn them damn water sickles with them two sticks. You have to split one with your sister. So listen, we all grew up like that. Those are the best days ever. So if you miss any part of the show, make sure you check out the... Turn it up, baby.
13: There you go.
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14: Y'all yeah, not taking y'all ass to bed. Y'all sitting up here. What you standing up there? Hey, you need to go to bed. Mash on. Don't y'all hear mash on? 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I deny ready to clean up the kitchen. Get your ass in bed. Mash on. 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Mash on.
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0: 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On Wednesday, it's a Feel Good Wednesday. 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
6: All right, 26 minutes after the hour, y'all got your front page right here. Good morning, Alfredas.
3: Good morning, Ricky. It's Thursday, September 24th. Here's what's going on in the news. A second suspect is behind bars without bond in the death of a Mississippi mother of four. Ernest Lloyd Jr. was arrested Tuesday in Jackson and denied bond yesterday in the death of 29-year-old Tasia Fortune. Fortune was found hanging from a tree last month. Police arrested another suspect, Jarquez Ratliff, earlier this month, and now have a warrant out for a third suspect. In other news, the fight over religion in public schools is heating up. Texas, Louisiana, Arkansas, and Alabama now require the Ten Commandments to be displayed in public school classrooms, while similar proposals are moving elsewhere. Some teachers have sued or refused to put up the posters, and at least two Texas educators have resigned in protest. The Texas case could reach the U.S. Supreme Court this fall. Wait, it is fall. And if President Trump has a press conference today, I will not miss it, because he's got to be so mad. A federal judge has ordered the Trump administration to temporarily restore press credentials for CNN, MS Now, and Politico. The outlets sued after Trump accused them of fake news and negative coverage and banned their reporters from the White House. The judge's order blocks the ban for 14 days while the case moves forward. For info on these stories and more, go to RickySmileyMorningShow.com. 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
7: Rock T, the sports genius, is in the building.

don't give you the over or the under. I'm just going to tell you who's going to win the damn game. Tonight, Thursday night football. The Atlanta Falcons on the way to Lambeau Field to play the Green Bay Packers. Pick Green Bay to win that game. Carolina over Cleveland. Cincinnati will beat the Pittsburgh Steelers. Houston over the

0: What up, it's your boy Ricky Smiley. Thank y'all for listening to us while you drive to work in this crazy traffic on 85, 285, and 20. 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
7: 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With the return of the NBA right around the corner, the Rockets had their preseason media day on Monday, and players were asked about Enes Kanter's protest. And I loved what Kevin Durant had to say about it. He said, quote, "All that stuff noise, the WNBA is flourishing." KD has been a fan and supporter and frequent attendee of the W, and he's also one of the greatest basketball players of all time, so it's Kanter's protest. And I loved what Kevin Durant had to say about it. He said, quote, "All that stuff is noise. The WNBA is flourishing." KD has been a fan and supporter and frequent attendee of the W, and he's also one of the greatest basketball players of all time, so I think he knows better than washed-up backups and keyboard warriors and any other groups trying to stop the momentum of women's sports. If it's about basketball and KD says it, it's probably true. And if you don't like that, to quote KD in the same media presser, "I do not give a bleep about any of that." 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

0: BMW Studios. I got to kick off commercial-free back-to-back beats. We on that pre-weekend state of mind. Fall is really falling today, okay? And yes, I got another chance. Smokey Robinson tickets today. Hopefully you've been brushing up. Smokey's first line coming up 1 o'clock hour. Kicking it off with After 7, though. Good morning.
1: There comes a time in every man's life

I was happy as a lark, but now I go for walks, to the movies, maybe to the park. I have a seat on the same old bench to watch the children play. You know, tomorrow is their future, but for me, just another day. They all gather around me. 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I know I can't hide from a memory, though day after day I've tried. I keep saying she'll be back, but today

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1: I used to think about immature things. You know, like, do you love me? Do you want me? Are you gonna call me like you said you would? Is this really your real phone number? But you know, I'm a man now, baby, a grown man, and I came a long way.

Keeping it all beats, no breaks inside the 10 a.m. hour. Atlanta, today is the day. 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

0: Lisa, honey. Boogie, oogie, oogie. Man, that jam still gets the party jumping. You know, they took home Best New Artist Grammy in 79 for that jam. Yeah. That wraps up 50 minutes of music powered by our friends over at Granville Law. Today, the Dream Big Business Expo goes down at Gas South Center. 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But you can also follow me, Niecy Shaw, on social, IG specifically, for details on my limited business VIP list. Yep. Co-founder Derek Owen, shout out to that king. We got to talking, and he's like, Niecy, I want to give you a VIP list. I want you to come on out there, okay? So I'll see you out there. I'm not going. I'm just supporting for Radio 1, but I'm doing a different separate venture. But coming up in 11:15 as well, the BuzzFeed. Michelle Williams of Destiny's Child. I love this. She's adding another accolade to her name. If you liked, I got that tea. Hold on now. A little breezy today. Check on weather.
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3: I'm Jesley McNeil, meteorologist for 11 Alive News. Clouds and northeast winds will help keep us on the cool side this afternoon. Highs will only reach the low to mid 70s. Very refreshing, even without much sunshine. There's about a 20% chance for an isolated shower or two. Most of us will just stay cloudy. The cool air mass will stick around for Friday. We'll start the day with a few clouds, but drier air will move in, clearing out those clouds by Friday afternoon. Temperatures will remain refreshing as highs on Friday will only be in the upper 70s. We're going to hold on to the sunshine for the weekend, and highs will return to the low 80s. Very enjoyable weather. I'm meteorologist Chesley McNeil, your 11 Live Weather Impact Team. Enjoy today.
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man, the musicality and these classics. Take me back, Gap Band. What's good, Niecy the Midday? Good morning. I'm coming to you live from our classics, Atlanta BMW Studios. Dropping more jams like that and dropping some tea, 11:15 in the BuzzFeed. So Michelle Williams is back in school. And I'll tell you what she's studying and moving forward on coming up. Here's another classic to keep moving through your workday. Teddy P with Somebody

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1: Well, you're going to love this for former Destiny Child member Michelle Williams surprising us at 47, revealing she is back in school with this unexpected career pivot. I love it, though. She shared that she's a sophomore at Regent University and she's studying psychology. She admitted she almost kept it to herself because, you know, she was worried. What if you don't finish? But now she's saying she's going to finish strong. And, you know, Michelle being Michelle, she jokes she picked psychology because y'all need help. We sure do, girl. Kelly Rowland, she jumped in with some sizzling encouragement, too. And I love this. Sometimes, you know, the next big move is going back for a dream you put on hold. Nice. Well, in Chicago, Ye helped unveil Dr. Donda West Way, an honorary name for a part of 78th Street near the home where he grew up. You know, his mother was an educator, a scholar, a mentor to young artists in her community. So I love this. Rhymefest was there to celebrate the woman he called a village mom. Beautiful moment for her legacy. Big up to Ye on that. You know, you don't hear that side of him. You know, when it comes to his mama boy, he's certainly going to keep her legacy living. More stories, check for it. Entertainment News Tab, MyClassicsATL.com.
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What's up, fam? It's your boy, Jeffrey Charles. Every Sunday from 3 to 7 p.m., I take closing out your weekend very seriously. Because, you see, I got to get you ready for the Monday morning grind. Welcome aboard the Sunday Cruise. This ain't your everyday ride. You're getting a smooth twist of classic R&B and that

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0: taking us back. I love that jam from today. So DL and DL, meaning DL Hughley and Don Lemons, Anything Goes, coming to the Atlanta Symphony Hall Friday, October 9th. 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
10: 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He said, quote, "All that stuff is noise. The WNBA is flourishing. 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
9: 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What's poppin'? EC Shaw here. Sending love to Nisha in Decatur, Alvin in Hampton. Yes. Now, whether you clocked in, grabbing a bite, we're about to heat this noon hour up.

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4: 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Welcome aboard the Sunday Cruise. 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

You just want your man to keep that same energy 5 years, 10 years, 20 years in love with you, right? Hell knows he hits that note every time. Dirty Bird Nation, you know we on Thursday Night Football tonight against Green Bay. I know. We still looking for a win, number one. But maybe, you know, it's time to find out. Falcons, give us something to flap about tonight. Rise up, ATL, okay? Here's another classic from the Spinners, Mighty Love. I hope your Throwback Thursday's throwing everything good at you.

0: me straight back to a birthday party when that song came on. I wanted to dance so bad, but my crush Hank was there, and I don't know what it was. I was just too shy to get up and dance. But I used to call him Hank the Bank. Don't ask me why, because I might tell you. Boy, what song takes you back? You know, there's so many, but I love that we have our app, too, that you could send your requests for the songs that you want on, for that message you want to send to your favorite radio personality. 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

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And from season 19 of The Voice, Detroit's I Propose. On the dance floor. From the hit soap opera Beyond the Gates, actor, singer, Keith D. Robinson.

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Atlanta BMW Studios. Man, when fall said it's falling, it's falling. It's cold outside. I got the right tunes, though, hitting you up inside your work day. Hang with me on the app, on the stream, enabled on Amazon devices. Alexa, you better play classics with a 2-9 because I got some hot tea trending right now in these streets coming up 1:15 in the BuzzFeed. And this is the hour to test your Smokey Robinson knowledge. Smokey's first line, okay?

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3: Nick Cannon is setting the record straight where he stands with Mariah Carey 10 years after divorce, right? He said he maintains a close co-parenting relationship for their 15-year-old twins, Moroccan and Monroe. Man, time flies. 15 already? This all despite their divorce over a decade ago. Do you not think they can carry on? He does praise Carey as his greatest friend and teacher, learning from her ability to create her own positive spaces. So the exes are navigating different parenting styles with their children's mothers. Very different parenting styles, because he got a lot to parent on his side when she just has the two. Now, Cannon admitted he can be too cool at times. They have already started the college planning process for their eldest kids, with Monroe showing interest in pursuing a career in the entertainment industry. Okay, not surprised there. I love Black Panther star Angela Bassett. That queen can do no wrong. And man, ageless, okay? Like Benjamin Button. She is back for blood, though, this time as the Voodoo Queen, rejoining Jessica Lange and Sarah Paulson as American Horror Story hits 13. Yeah. You know, she's been having a career playing queens. Wakanda's royal matriarch and Black Panther. And now, you know, she's doing it big on this show, which I'm starting to get into. The FX American Horror Story. It's crazy. Season 13. It's going down. And I love the carpet flare. Check out her full body yaddy on her social page. Come on, Angela, serving it up, that black melanin magic. More magic of stories. Check for it on our IG page, especially Gary with T. He hair hilarious going in with all the entertainment tea. 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

0: 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It's that time.
1: Hello?
0: Hey, Classics. You're calling 9. What's your name? Where are you calling from?
1: I'm calling from Atlanta.
0: Okay, ATL. And what's your name?
1: My name is Bonita.
0: Bonita, welcome to Smokey's First Line, okay? Listen to the opening line of the Smokey Robinson Classic, okay? And then you finish his first line. All right, here we go. You did me wrong, girl, but you also right. Yes, you're back. Come on, Clyde Nessus. You went to Fabulous Fox to see him, and you get marquee passes as well to enjoy the Fox Lounge, the rooftop before the show. That's what I'm talking about. Don't worry, I got my very last pair of tickets and marquee passes inside your Friday. But get the ticket details on the show, myclassicsatl.com.
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8: What's up, fam? 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Every Sunday from 3 to 7 p.m., I take closing out your weekend very seriously. Because, you see, I got to get you ready for the Monday morning grind. Welcome aboard the Sunday Cruise. 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

Good afternoon, fam. You guys, this is Niecy Shaw live in the Classic Selena BMW Studios. 2 o'clock hour, serving up some Luther, little Commodores, Mary J. And you know, it's Self-Care Awareness Month. I know we at the end of it, but sometimes burnout runs deeper than being tired. Ladies, let's talk about that hidden identity crisis, especially for women. That burnout is strong and long and wrong. Being your best you coming up at 2:15.

0: So, ladies, this is for you, especially to be your best you. And fellas, pull up a chair so you can help our ladies and queens out. So I found a Newsweek piece, right, about the hitting identity crisis behind women's burnout. And I had to bring it to you, fam. The Gallup found that 31% of full-time working women say they feel burned out at work very often or always, compared with 23% of men. And that's before you count everything we carry at home. But as I was reading, the article raised a question that stayed with me. When you're always the one everybody needs, do you still make room for who you are becoming? You know, maybe you've outgrown a role, but saying so makes you feel guilty, right? Because you got to carry the medical. You got mouths to feed, you know, and it takes more than two incomes these days to run a household. So maybe your worth has gotten tied up in how much you do for everybody else. So I was thinking, to be your best you, our small step today, take 5 minutes and ask yourself, what do I need right now? Then honor one answer, even if it's asking for help or saying no. You matter beyond what you do for people, boo, and that's how you be your best you. Classics 102.9.
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2: What's up, fam? 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Every Sunday from 3 to 7 p.m., I take closing out your weekend very seriously. Because, you see, I got to get you ready for the Monday morning grind. Welcome aboard the Sunday Cruise. This ain't your everyday ride. You're getting a smooth...

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Showing some love to the folks who let Classic get them through the workday. Big shout out to my girl Janine in Decatur and in Smyrna, Cobb Medical. Hey, Cynthia, appreciate you for riding with me. And look forward to DL and DL. Anything goes with DL Hughley and Don Lemon coming Friday, October 9th, Atlanta Symphony Hall. Well, keep us locked because DL will be giving you a chance to win tickets to see him 4:35 today.

0: out for me today. You already know, Boo, I'm about to electric slide on down Sugarloaf Parkway to the Dream Big Business Expo. 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You trying to call for tickets and go to this concert and that? This could be the next thing you've been looking for and didn't even know you needed. D.L. Hughley is up next at 3. Bassier's holding it down for Donna tonight on Classic Set Night at 7 for Throwback Thursday. Me? I'll check back tomorrow on a Friday, boo. Join me at 10. Note to self, you never know who's waiting to meet you until you show up. See you at Dream Big Expo. 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
3: I'm Jesse McNeil, meteorologist for 11 Live News. Clouds and northeast winds will help keep us on the cool side this afternoon. Highs will only reach the low to mid 70s. Very refreshing, even without much sunshine. There's about a 20% chance for an isolated shower or two. Most of us will just stay cloudy. The cool air mass will stick around for Friday. We'll start the day with a few clouds, but drier air will move in, clearing out those clouds by Friday afternoon. Temperatures will remain refreshing as highs on Friday will only be in the upper 70s. We're going to hold on to the sunshine for the weekend, and highs will return to the low 80s. Very enjoyable weather. I'm meteorologist Chesley McNeil, your 11 Live Weather Impact Team. Enjoy today.
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in the direction we are in this country right now is because white women overwhelmingly voted for Trump. Overwhelmingly voted for Trump. It says a lot that the woman who now are supporting someone who killed their kids had no problem voting for someone who molested them. Only in America. That's a little note from the GED section. It's the D.L. Hughley Show. Oh, yeah.

summer.

0: She's jazz. She's smart. It's the Jazzy Report on the D.L. Hughley Show.
1: The Trump administration is halting enrollment in Obamacare health plans for more than 760,000 people that it believes were fraudulently signed up as part of an anti-fraud effort that they estimate would save $2.2 billion in taxpayer money. The U.S. Centers for Medicare and Medicaid Services canceled about 315,000 plans last month, citing unverified citizenship or immigration documentation.
2: They've been trying to shuttle Obamacare forever, and they're doing it, and they helped them.
1: They are doing it. That's what you get.
3: The vast majority of the people who are going to lose coverage are in red states.
1: There you go.
4: You're welcome.
2: They've been in the herd.
1: Well, speaking of the herd, the doctors in Texas say they have seen an increasing number of otherwise healthy men coming in on the brink of organ failure. Researchers are now concerned it's growing in the U.S., especially among ag workers and Latino male laborers. It's not exactly clear why the disease impacts so many ag workers, but one hypothesis is the extreme heat, stress, and chronic dehydration.
2: And you also remember when they in Texas passed a law a couple of years ago where they don't have to give workers water breaks.
5: Not to mention they're working out there with all of those chemicals that they spray on those plants.
2: They really die early. But I would say this, isn't it interesting, because it's cause and effect. Isn't it interesting that a couple of years ago they passed a law that says that they're not bound to provide water breaks, and now all of a sudden there's a disease. It's called,
1: isn't that something?
2: It's called being evil, is what it's called.
5: Yeah.
2: So, this is pretty interesting. A guy says he refuses to give up his window seat to a passenger with a broken arm. Take a listen.
6: Am I in the wrong here? But if I pay extra for my seat on an airplane, I'm sorry, but I don't care who you're traveling with, I'm not moving. And I think it's crazy what just happened to me. I get on this long 5-hour flight across the country, and I paid to have a window seat because the plane was packed. There's already a couple in my row. The wife is sitting in the aisle. The husband is sitting in my window seat. So I said, hey, I think you're in my seat. The wife goes, oh yeah, would you mind taking the middle? His arm is broken and he needs a little bit more room. The guy shows me his cast. I'm sorry, what? First of all, I do feel terrible about your arm, but how does that impact your ability to sit somewhere?
2: No one is bound. Like when you get a seat and somebody, you know, I would generally give up my seat.
5: Stop it.
2: No.
1: Stop it.
2: Man. I don't mean in another class. No. I don't mean somebody's in 5C and I'm in 2C. I don't care about that. Now it's when I, and you know, I don't
3: There's
2: even know.
3: There's no middle seats in first class. Stop
2: no,
3: it.
2: No.
4: Yeah. Come on, man.
3: This is not what we talking about.
2: But although I was on a United airplane that had a really weird configuration.
1: There you go. Yeah.
2: Let me tell the story before you guys judge.
1: Okay, sorry. Oh, man,
2: it had a really weird configuration.
1: Okay.
2: It had four here, four in the middle, four across. And it was a weird configuration. It was all first class. And so I was actually in the middle, but it was all first class. And it's kind of like a hybrid of Southwest old airlines. And so somewhere in the front, I've never rode a plane like that before. So it was a middle seat. So I don't know what this is or not, but I could see giving my seat up. If somebody wants to sit by a window, I don't care about that. Are they with their husband? I don't care about that. Now, going past that curtain, you're on your own. But, I don't care about whether I sit with next to somebody.
3: This guy paid extra for his window seat, and they want him to switch to a middle seat.
1: No, as soon as you say pay my money, I'm out. I'm like, pay my money. Just give me
3: extra.
2: Then it's subject to my approval, right?
1: Yes, correct.
2: Okay. So, was he right to stay on his own seat? Like there was one guy who wouldn't let a lady she wants to see the landing. Well, you know, you better learn how to teach that little hooker no.
1: Either that or YouTube it. Watch it there. Look at that landing on YouTube.
2: She should learn
1: YouTube.
2: The word no.
3: Simulation
2: so do you think he was right? She did switch seats. Or was he right to stay in his own seat? 877-242-2426.
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2: I get on this long 5-hour flight across the country and I paid to have a window seat because the plane was packed. There's already a couple in my row. The wife is sitting in the aisle. The husband is sitting in my window seat. So I said, hey, I think you're in my seat. The wife goes, oh yeah, would you mind taking the middle? His arm is broken and he needs a little bit more room. The guy shows me his cast. I'm sorry, what? First of all, I do feel terrible about your arm, but how does that impact your ability to sit somewhere? I know the middle sucks. I looked at the seating chart before this flight and specifically paid extra to not sit in the middle. She goes, it's just really uncomfortable for him to sit in the middle. Yes, that is exactly why I didn't book it. But now you want me to sit there for 5 hours wedged in between you and your wife because you got injured on vacation.
1: I think there is plain etiquette, you know, and I think that most people will be, you know, cordial. Most people. But you're not duty bound to do it. And when you buy a seat, it's your seat. You can do it. You know, it's yours to do it with as you please. So do you think he was wrong for not giving up a seat? Hey, we're going to go to the social media realm. Kyle, what are they saying out there, baby boy?
3: So we got Byron from Los Angeles. And Byron said it's his money. So it's his money.
1: Years ago, I was flying. I forgot maybe from somewhere to I don't know where I was going. But anyway, that was when Eric Benet and Halle Berry were married. And they got on the plane and they clearly looked irritated with each other. And I think she had a seat next to me and he had a seat somewhere. Like they were, you know. He said, man, do you mind more? I said, hell no, I'm sitting next to Halle Berry. And he said, F it then, and walked away. He didn't care. Like, he obviously didn't want to. That was very perfunctory.
4: Yeah.
1: I said, man, I said, no, I'm just kidding. But he pretended like he didn't hear me. So I ended up sitting next to her, and she was not in a playful
4: mood. She was not in a good mood.
1: She was not going for none of my
4: shit.
1: She was not. Yeah. You know how somebody get on the plane, you could tell they fresh from an argument?
4: Yep.
5: Yeah.
1: Eric's so mad, he put his shoes on. So,
5: with socks.
1: But it was, when I used to fly with Charlie all the time, it would be people that would like move seats so Derek could sit with us. So I try to be very mindful of being kind to people that way.
4: Mm-hmm.
1: But if it's going to be a whole bunch of inconvenience.
4: Mm-mm.
1: No.
4: Mm-mm. And certainly not that middle seat. I don't care.
5: Yeah, that's what this person
4: care.
5: Was talking about, a middle seat.
4: I'm
5: too.
4: Not doing it.
1: What is a middle seat?
5: And his wife was on the
4: Shut
5: aisle.
4: You.
5: You know, so
1: I just asked you what a middle seat is. They have that?
6: That's an aisle in first class.
1: I don't know.
5: No, that's the aisle between.
1: Although I think it's pretty obvious how much I've changed since I
4: can't tell. Where is it?
1: My conclave. And then I had to, you know, I think if we're being honest, we can see how much my my demeanor and my overall approach has changed.
6: We didn't put the microscope up. So, yeah, we can still see it.
1: Yeah, I can see. But if you, would you give your seat up? Do you think he was wrong? 877-242-2426. It's the DL Hughley Show.
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Yeah, thanks for listening. It's the DL Hughley Show. And we're back.

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2: I get on this long 5-hour flight across the country, and I paid to have a window seat because the plane was packed. There's already a couple in my row. The wife is sitting in the aisle, the husband is sitting in my window seat. So I said, hey, I think you're in my seat. The wife goes, oh yeah, would you mind taking the middle? His arm is broken and he needs a little bit more room. The guy shows me his cast. I'm sorry, what? First of all, I do feel terrible about your arm, but how does that impact your ability to sit somewhere? I know the middle sucks. I looked at the seating chart before this flight and specifically paid extra to not sit in the middle. She goes, it's just really uncomfortable for him to sit in the middle. Yes, that is exactly why I didn't book it. But now you want me to sit there for 5 hours wedged in between you and your wife because you got injured on vacation. And then she goes, we just thought somebody nice would understand. Oh, I understand completely. You want the aisle, he wants the window, and this feels like some type of scam to me, and I'm not giving in. Absolutely not. But I tell him nicely, I paid for that seat, and I would prefer to sit there.
1: All right.
3: I don't know any guy who's going to move so he can sit in the middle seat.
1: Yeah.
3: I don't know any guy who wants to do that.
1: It says a lot about you. Junior said he would move.
4: If the arm, the jacked up arm, was going to be in my ribs.
1: I'm going to say this, that it was that the serial killer that would pretend like his arm was broke to trick women into cars. The dude that was, remember that?
4: Oh, yeah, that was in Silence of the Lambs.
1: No, but that was not the movie. It was based on the guy. Remember the dude everybody thought was real handsome? And
3: he had a jacked up arm?
1: He would pretend like his arm was broken. He would ask some girl to help him, and he'd push him into the Volkswagen Bug and abduct him.
3: Well, first of all, handsome and in a bug.
1: Sometimes.
3: Volkswagen Bug.
1: Well, it was in 1970. Oh, okay. 1960s.
3: I was going to say, go together. He had a punch buggy. No thanks.
1: So, sometimes it's fake. I don't know if it's an insurance.
3: Let me tell you something. Yeah, well, guess what? If you see me walking, okay, and you're by your car.
1: If you see me walking down the street.
3: And you pretend that your arm is broken. Don't ask me because I'm not helping you.
1: Walk on.
3: That's right. I'm walking on, but I'm like,
1: I remember the time the homeless people, because they stab people if you try to help them.
3: Okay.
1: Like,
3: that's right.
1: Oh, I'm sorry. Let's go see what the phone was.
5: I'm not giving up, not if I pay extra money. Look, you put money on something, that's kind of ownership in a way. I'm not giving up my seat. Talk to somebody that didn't pay her. I'm sorry. I feel for you, but you can't get this window seat.
6: He was absolutely right. I mean, it's something about this entitlement in this country that's funny now. You get to kill your kids and go home. Hell, people going to be starting to go to Burger King and ask for Big Macs and going to McDonald's and asking for Whoppers. It's like, brother, you get what you paid for. If you paid for it, that's the point of it. I want what I paid for.
7: Hi, this is Karen. I think the gentleman was correct to stay in his seat that he paid extra for. Because even if he wanted to accommodate them, I'm not understanding why the wife couldn't take the middle seat and accommodate him and give him the end seat. But if you want somebody

0: 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Give him the end seat if he's going to give up a window that he paid for, and you sit in the middle next to your husband.
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4: 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What's going on out there?
5: Hey there, DL. The countdown to 5 o'clock is so on in this beautiful fall day. 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The leaves are already changing colors.

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0: 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And we're back.
2: The question that we're asking, ladies and gentlemen, here's the feature.
3: Am I in the wrong here? But if I pay extra for my seat on an airplane, I'm sorry, but I don't care who you're traveling with, I'm not moving. And I think it's crazy what just happened to me. I get on this long 5-hour flight across the country and I paid to have a window seat because the plane was packed. There's already a couple in my row. The wife is sitting in the aisle, the husband is sitting in my window seat. So I said, hey, I think you're in my seat. The wife goes, oh yeah, would you mind taking the middle? His arm is broken and he needs a little bit more room. The guy shows me his cast. I'm sorry, what? First of all, I do feel terrible about your arm, but how does that impact your ability to sit somewhere? I know the middle sucks. I looked at the seating chart before this flight and specifically paid extra to not sit in the middle. She goes, it's just really uncomfortable for him to sit in the middle. Yes, that is exactly why I didn't book it. But now you want me to sit there for 5 hours wedged in between you and your wife because you got injured on vacation. And then she goes, we just thought somebody nice would understand. Oh, I understand completely. You want the aisle, he wants the window, and this feels like some type of scam to me and I'm not giving in. Absolutely not. Now he gets mad at me, starts yelling about how he's in a cast and it'll be incredibly uncomfortable for him in the middle.
2: Would you have moved your seat? We're going right to the phones.
4: Hi, my name is Patricia from Bomber, South Carolina. And I think it was a setup because he already knew his arm was broken before he got on the flight. Now, it would be different if he was on the flight and he fell and he broke his arm. Then, okay, yeah, that could be justified. But to get on the flight knowing before you got on there your arm broken, you already knew you was going to want to sit by the window. But if you and your wife plan it together, they thought he was going to feel sorry for him. So, yes, it was a setup. So, no. Because if you intentionally got on there knowing your arm was broken, you already knew you didn't have a seat by the window. So why would you try to pull a fast one? So it was a setup.
5: I just keep it simple. Dig in your pocket. Give me my extra money that I paid. And you can have it. It might put a little interest on top too. But anyway, just give me the extra money that I paid for and you can have it.
6: Under ordinary circumstances, I may have said yes. But since the man is already with his behind in my seat, I probably would say no. Because how you just going to already sit in my seat that I paid my extra money for? I'm going to need you and your broke arm to move, sir, before you have two broke arms. Okay. But the nerve and the gall to just sit in the man's seat. Really? No, he's well within his rights. That's what he paid for. If the other guy, I mean, he could switch seats with his wife. Or they should have paid for extra. You know, you should have paid extra if you wanted the window seat. But this guy paid his money, so sorry. I paid. Move.
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0: Warning! 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

0: time for One Board Jeopardy with the one and only Military Man, Jamal Kingsley.
1: Hello, my brothers and sisters. This is Jamal Kingsley, the Militant Man, here for another exciting episode of One Voyage Jeopardy. We have two new contestants. She runs all of Dallas radio. You've heard her on the air, Queen Indy B. How you doing?
2: I'm all right, Jamal.
1: And our next contestant, freshly graduated from a prestigious HBCU, that boy Trey, representing Morehouse. You hear him weekly with My Life After the Yard. He's a graduate, you know. Are you ready, Trey?
3: I'm ready.
1: All right, here we go. The first set of lyrics. Indy, are you ready?
4: Yes.
1: Here we go. Lazy, hazy. Girl, I'm going round. I want you to know how much I love you so.
2: I want you to know how much I love you so. I don't know.
1: That is Al Hudson, One Way Cutie Pie. All right, that boy Trey, are you ready?
3: Yeah, I'm ready.
1: Here we are, all alone. You and me, privacy. And we can do anything, your fantasy. I wanna make your dreams come true.
3: Is it, I don't know, Jodeci? I don't know.
1: That is 112 featuring Q Parker, Anywhere.

0: 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This has been Jamal Kingsley with One Voyage Jeopardy. 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
0: 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And we're back.

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0: It's the D.L. Hughley Show, your 2026 edition. Remember that if you are going to be in Jacksonville, Florida, Duval County, Duval, I will be there this Friday. I will be there this Friday. I'll be there at the Florida Theater. We will have, along with D.L. and D.L., for the Anything Goes Tour, the following day on September 26th, I will be at the Mahaffrey Theater in St. Petersburg. 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
1: six
0: ship.
1: 6 days?
0: For real. 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So, that's what we got going.
1: That's exactly what we got going. We ain't playing
0: around. My
1: book
0: Charlie's Boy is out October 6th. So, Charlie's Boy memoir. An old tour.
1: Telling stories. What's your greatest memory of your dad?
0: The greatest memory. How he used to laugh. He used to love. He used to love all in the family. Like, my father probably only laughed 5 times in his entire life that I heard him laugh. But one time he's laughing so loud and so hard, we all ran in to see what he was laughing.
1: Because you thought something was wrong?
0: No, because we never heard him. It's like hearing a rock laugh. You don't ever hear nothing like that. So everybody ran in, and he was like, tears were streaming down his face. And he kept laughing, going, oh, boy. And his shirt was wet. He was laughing.
1: Oh, my
0: so
1: God. And he was watching All in the Family?
0: He was watching All in the Family.
2: All in the Family. Wow.
0: And it was when Sammy Davis Jr. kissed
1: him. Oh, I remember that.
0: Kissed Carol O'Connor. Which historically is the longest laugh spread in television history. But he could not stop laughing. When I tell you, boy, you know how your stomach start cramping up?
1: Yeah.
0: I was like, man, this don't kill himself. And then he would watch baseball, right? He would watch baseball, like all old dudes watch baseball, but he would turn. He would listen to baseball on the radio. Vin Scully was on the radio. He loved Vin Scully. But he would listen to Vin Scully on the radio, but watch the TV. And Vin Scully was doing what was called a simulcast,
1: which was exactly the same thing. Yeah. Maybe he didn't know.
0: He did know.
1: He just liked it better on the radio.
0: He said it sounded better. Like, he would watch the TV, but he would turn the TV down.
1: Yeah.
0: Or maybe it was the fact we had a TV that just had the sound and not.
1: Maybe that's
0: Black people had one per picture, one per sound.
1: Oh, that's funny. All these sad, sappy stories and more.
0: That's not
1: in
0: sad.
1: In DL's book.
0: How is that sad?
1: No, it's not sad.
0: The poor part
1: was a little sad, but the rest of it's funny.
0: That poor wasn't sad.
1: Well, your TV didn't work.
0: I was joking. He just watched.
2: You wasting your time.
0: He like one Come of them. On. Yeah. He was one of them old Black dudes that loved baseball, and he loved Vin Scully. And later on, I didn't want to tell him that Vin Scully hated.
1: I'm glad you didn't tell him. And I hope that story.
0: Everybody he loved would have hated him. Everybody he loved, like what was it? John Wayne hated Black people.
1: Yeah, I did know that.
0: Elvis hated Black people. Like, everybody he loved would have hated him. Man, if you don't sweep this plane up and shut up, move, I'll call your supervisor.
2: Y'all working for me, so take that.
0: All right, we got Kyle Hughley, a.k.a. Special K, is our latest hot record producer, and we're his latest project on Short Bus Records. This is the D.L. 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
2: Please welcome the militant man, Jamal King. Good exposed racism hit tonight, everyday live.
4: Hello, my brothers and sisters. This is Jamal Kingsley, the militant man, here to expose racism hidden in our everyday life. Why is it when you stop working on your computer, it goes to sleep and the screen turns black? Is it because you think blacks are lazy and they stop working and go to sleep on the job? Think about it, my brother. And why is it when you take your driver's license picture, if you have on dark sunglasses, they make you take them off? But clear glasses, you can keep on. Is it because you don't trust anything dark? Think about it, my brother. And why is it? Back in the day, you used to keep all your phone numbers in a little black book. But nowadays, all your phone numbers are kept in your iPhone. Is it because you're always developing technology that eliminates things black? Think about it, my brother. This has been Jamal Kingsley, the militant man. And until next time, stay woke and think about it, my brother. We're
2: going to have another Special K Short Bus Records banger. That's up in 20 minutes. It is the DL Hughley Show. Come on now, get to it. What are you going to say? Come on, don't stop rolling
5: eyes. Like
2: you rolling
5: First
2: eyes.
5: First of all, don't talk to me like that.
2: What do you have to say, Jen? Now we don't have time. Skip. We got to give Jasmine her own segment. All that old eye rolling.
6: You know what?
2: I don't know. Y'all probably know this better than me. But it's dead air. You know what I'm saying? When I'm talking to you, you can't see the look that I gave.
7: No.
2: But
5: it was because the way you spoke to me.
2: If it could make a sound, it would be this. All right, we're coming back with the DL Hughley Show.
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0: Now guess what? It's time for What You Need to Know with one only Sybil Wilkes.
1: It's Sybil Wilkes with What We Need to Know. A federal judge ordered the Trump administration to temporarily restore White House press access for CNN, MSNBC, and Politico after journalists were barred over accusations of negative coverage. Memphis Mayor Paul Young expressed support for regulating local data centers and SpaceX AI, revealing he hesitated to push back forcefully due to fears of federal or corporate retaliation against his city. The Smithsonian National Museum of African American History and Culture is celebrating its 10th anniversary. Acting Director Shanita Brackett affirmed no exhibitions have been altered despite executive orders targeting federal museum funding. And R&B singer Chris Brown publicly confronted journalist David Dennis Jr. over online claims the performer actively abuses women, challenging the reporter to produce evidence of any domestic violence convictions since 2009. I'm Sybil Wilkes. Be informed, be empowered.
0: Thank you so much, Sybil. Deal, Jasmine. What the hell?
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0: 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All right, great. Now we're getting investigated by the SEC. Great.
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4: Yeah.
5: None.
4: And what's one.
5: Me? Not even a hobby.
2: No.
5: Number four of the top five signs his workaholism has gone too far. He will only spend money on investments.
2: That's pretty good, though.
4: Yeah.
5: What about dinner? What about vacation?
2: That's an investment. Yeah.
5: Anniversary.
4: A marriage is an investment. Come on.
5: Just saying.
2: Yeah. And an
5: number
2: institution.
5: Three of the top five signs his workaholism has gone too far. He works your entire vacation.
4: Yeah. We do that.
5: That's how we hear.
2: I'm getting sand in my computer. Hurry up, move.
5: Number two of the top five signs his workaholism has gone too far. He refuses to turn off his phone.
2: Mm. Yes.
5: I mean, that's a little bit everybody, I feel like. Mm-hmm. And the number one of the top five signs his workaholism has gone too far. You always go to bed by yourself.
2: Or at least not with him. That'll do it.
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5: Could be over.
2: I had an emergency appendectomy.
5: Mm. Really?
2: Yeah. They told me that my appendix ruptured in his hand. And the nurse, the first thing they do is make you cough, right?
5: Okay. Mm-hmm.
2: So I coughed and she leaned over and she said, baby, you have crab.
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1: 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Jasmine Sanders, please tell these people what's trending.
2: Well, we said it was going to come, and that is, you know, the Department of Justice says that Trump actually can control reporters' access to the presidential era, such as the Oval Office. He says that access to the White House is a privilege. It is not a right.
1: No, it is a right. But and he obviously can stop access to the press as long as he stops access to all the press.
3: Cherry.
2: Well, whatever it is he says that he can do, he's doing it. And they are backing him up.
4: Yeah. And his personal lawyer is saying it too.
2: Exactly. It's really
1: crazy. The Supreme Court is about to say something different.
2: So I hope so. We'll wait and see.
1: The very judge who ruled against him and Jim Acosta is watching this right now. And he's already signaled preliminarily that it's going. This dude is trying to rewrite everything.
2: He absolutely is.
1: I think he's not really concerned about the midterms. I think he's never really cared about Republicans. He knew they were venal and transactional. He's going to do whatever he wants. I think that he is now trying to find a way to stay in power like everybody said he would.
2: Mm.
1: It's just we are now living in a time where the authoritarian playbook has been rolled out for everyone to see. Everything that they would do in Russia or North Korea or they did in Turkey, he tried to do here.
4: Yep.
1: Everything. So
2: yeah, it's out of control. I don't even know. It's just, I don't know. Every day I wake up, it's like, oh my God.
1: Wake up.
2: So you know what's trending right now is Obama swagger all over social media.
1: Yeah.
2: People are talking about it just because obviously, you know, now that he's gone, people are remembering what they missed. But they're also comparing John Ossoff to him. Saying that, you know, he's got that Obama swagger. I don't know. We'll see what happens.
1: We'll see.
2: Yeah, we will. But that's what's trending.
1: All right, coming up, what have you learned is coming up next on the D.O. Hughley Show.
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0: it's over with. 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
4: You must learn.
5: That is going to do it today, ladies and gentlemen. That's the show for today. We sincerely thank you for tuning in. It is the D.L. Hughley Show, of course. If you're going to be in Jacksonville starting tomorrow, I'll be there at the Florida Theater along with Don Lemon, D.L. and D.L. So make sure that you, if you're taking notes, you come on through. Then the following day, we're going to be at the McCaffrey Theater in St. Petersburg, Florida. So come check us out if you're taking notes. Also, my book, Charlie's Boy, available. You can order it now. Just wait till it comes out October 6th, Charlie's Boy. Jasmine Sanders, what did you learn today?
6: Speaking of books, all the readers out there are familiar with Kennedy Ryan, who wrote a book called Before I Let Go. Well, Netflix.
5: I thought Frankie Beverly wrote that.
6: No. You're so stupid. Netflix has actually signed a deal to do Hoops, which is a series that she wrote. And so it's going to be on Netflix. So I'm super excited about that.
5: Is it about basketball?
6: I don't think so. I'm sure it's probably about basketball, like love and basketball, I'm sure.
5: Okay. All right, Skip, my man Cheatham, what'd you learn today, baby boy?
7: Man, got a chance to talk to Kirk Franklin today. I don't know if you've heard a clip of his song. I know he was on the Joe and Jada podcast, and he played a clip of his new song with Glorilla. It is fire. We're going to debut it tomorrow on the show. So.
6: All right.
5: Yeah, I told you I heard Stomp for the first time at Mons Venus in Tampa, Florida. It was a strip joint. True story.
8: A revelation.
5: Did you get this glitter off my scriptures, please?
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5: 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Hughley Show, if you're not going to happy hour, no worries. We're going to bring the party straight to you with the Hughley House Party. 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
9: 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Hughley.
5: I am getting F tomorrow, and there's not a damn thing you can do about it. It's the D.L. 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

And as Eric Robertson says, not just any tempo. Classes at Night is an evening vibe with your host, Donna. She's got some much-needed PTO going on right now, so it's my pleasure to fill in. I'm Jeffrey Charles. This first hour alone is a chill factor. Teddy, we got Switch and a whole lot more coming your way, so just stand by. It's going to get real smooth up in here. Classic 102.9. And the Joan Girls out of Detroit.

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1: I used to think about immature things. You know, like, do you love me? Do you want me? Are you gonna call me like you said you would? Is this really your real phone number? But you know, I'm a man now, baby, a grown man. And I came a long way.

0: I do, you do, birds and bees do too. You know, I remember when that biopic dropped back in 2019, right before a pandemic. And they actually filmed that movie about Bobby DeBarge's life in 13 days. They did that movie in 13 days here in Atlanta. The movie received a mixed to emotional response. The sweet man, I tell you, I call it the DeBarge curse because those guys have been having all kind of trouble. I tell you, little brothers, of course, Bobby DeBarge has passed away, but little brothers Chico and brother James was arrested last month in Burbank, California, towing a car through Burbank, California. Now, picture this in your mind. Police pulled them over, a Chevrolet Tahoe driven by James DeBarge that was using a tow strap to pull a Nissan SUV occupied with Chico on the inside of the car. And they had drugs, and they were not wearing a seatbelt. So, I don't know. The DeBarge curse. You got Jeffrey Charles here in for the vacationing Donna Shealy Classics at Night. It is my honor to slide up in the chair for the lady of the station. Well, one of them. We've got a lot of ladies here at the station. On the way, I've got music from After 7. We're going to drop down some Bobby Caldwell and more for the next couple of hours. It's Classics at Night and Jeffrey Charles here.
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3: The cool air is here, and it is only going to get even cooler tonight and into tomorrow morning. We're going to see partly cloudy skies here on Friday, starting off at 60 in the morning, 50s though in the outlying areas. And then with sunshine breaking through, we'll move up to about 78 degrees for tomorrow afternoon. That'll be a little warmer than today, but still not into the 80s. Then on Saturday and Sunday, cool mornings in the 50s, but we do get into the lower 80s on Saturday and Sunday, right around 81 to 82 degrees with partly cloudy skies. A little warmer Monday, up to 84, and then warming a little more Tuesday to 87. We hold at 87 on Wednesday, and then Thursday's in the mid-80s too, and that's when we see the rain chances coming back to 20 to 30%. 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From the 11 Alive Weather Impact Team, I'm Chief Meteorologist Chris Holcomb.
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72 years old and no longer actively recording music or performing is the incomparable Patrice Rushen, who is now and has been since 2008 Berklee College of Music ambassador. Yes, Professor Patrice Rushen. We got Jeffrey Charles here. Rolling straight forward, it is Classics at Night.

It is no doubt the signature blue-eyed soul song from the late Bobby Caldwell. We all thought that he was a black man, for sure, back in the day. I'm Jeffrey Charles, guest starring for Donna. And on the way, we got music from William Robinson. William Bill Robinson, we know him better as Smokey, who's bringing his bump and grind show, that's what I'm calling it, to the Fox next month, for sure. We're Classics 102.9.

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